0: just what you are. Stop a broken heart from sinking once again.
1: Yeah. Oh yeah, here we go. Friday Gold Rush, where we do something that's unusual every first day, every first Friday of the month.
2: That's,
1: you know,
2: right.
1: The first time we saw Mike Francis in that album, Jack and I were doubting it. Like, who is this guy? He looks like a fake Italian. He looks like he puts pineapples in his feet. So.
2: That's crazy.
1: I got a question for you. How did you meet Jack, by the way?
2: Well, I can't remember the first time I actually met him, but I remember the first time he tried to get me to transfer, because I worked for Kiss FM then. I wouldn't leave that place, you know?
1: Yeah, I'm glad you did. You did the right thing.
2: No, really, because honestly, I learned so much from that place and all that. So I'm like, yeah, I don't need anything else. And then the first thing he did was he just called me, "Hey, June, can you voice the..." That was when Body Shop opened shop in Ayala.
1: Right.
2: He said, "You know what? You know, can you
1: that,
2: voice?"
1: That was my client, by the way.
2: Oh, was it your client?
1: Yeah, it was
2: Body
1: my client.
2: Shop
1: Body
2: was your
1: shop
2: client.
1: And I told him to get in touch with you.
2: Oh,
1: and let's
2: so
1: put
2: it
1: this
2: really
1: girl
2: was
1: in a,
2: you, John.
1: Let's
2: M.
1: put this girl in a trap. Let's try to grab her from that station. And it worked.
2: No, I didn't. I didn't do it, actually.
1: Okay.
2: I didn't do it. But then later on, I kind of... I found the right time, and so I didn't go straight to Y101.
1: No, but you have to get paid first on the other station.
2: No, but I went to a different radio station because I was teaching, and then I went to another, and then I said, yeah, it's time to go to Y101.
1: All right, so
2: and so I called. Who did I call? Was it Mike Solo? I think it must have been Mike Solo, or was it Jack? And then he turned me over to Mike Solo, who was the station manager then, the mighty Mike Solo.
1: Oh, yeah, yeah. And this was in Cebu Plaza.
2: Yes, I was
1: then,
2: still
1: right?
2: able to catch Y101 in Cebu Plaza, but not in the low rise.
1: In the high rise, right. This was 2001 or 2000?
2: Actually, it was like 2005.
1: 2005, okay.
2: Yeah.
1: Yeah, because the first time I saw you, it was like that Cebu Plaza booth, it looked like an aquarium. An aquarium in reverse.
2: Exactly.
1: So I look at who's on board right now? Then I saw you and no, I was like, oh, okay.
2: Did I come in as a DJ? I'm not quite sure if I came in as a DJ or a newscaster.
1: I think you came in as a newscaster first.
2: Yeah, I might have come in as a newscaster.
1: And we were like, no, she can do her own thing. And she's intelligent enough to talk about life. Okay, so make her a DJ. There you go.
2: Put me in the morning because everyone else was lazy to wake up.
1: Definitely, right? I mean, we all had, you know, we had shared moments in the morning show, and we're still doing it.
2: Exactly.
1: So we might be doing something that we hate so much or we love so much. Because we're still doing it now.
2: Exactly.
1: Okay, so that's how you met Jack.
2: Mm-hmm. What about you, John M?
1: It was 1985, and a guy, the first thing I noticed was a beautiful car. So I was like, who is this guy? Okay, and I was like, oh, I must be a fan. And he swaggered, and I'm Jack Acosalem. I'm here to audition.
2: Did he really?
1: Yeah. I was an assistant manager then. I was running the station. And I said, yeah, okay, why not? So we auditioned him. And I was like, I was impressed by the way he carried himself, because he had that swagger that nobody has.
2: Mm.
1: And to be a Y101 jock, you know, you just don't wake up one day and say, I want to be a Y101 jock.
2: Well, a lot of people, think that.
1: Yeah. If it's a government suite, there's a lot of red tape there. So I told myself, you know, there might be something about this guy. And I said, yeah, we'll give this guy a chance. And during this training... he was buying drinks for everyone.
2: Oh my goodness!
1: from ABC, and he's the only guy who's got a. You know, Jack has something that all the other jocks didn't have.
2: What was it?
1: And that was very special. It's called a car. Bob Sumner, Jack Salsita, and I were looking at it, and we're saying, yeah, okay, let's get this guy. Let's give this guy a chance. I mean, after all, he's buying all the drinks from ABC, where we used to get our cold drinks.
2: All right.
1: And he came to the station with a shaker, because our favorite drink back then was vodka and lime juice,
2: mm-hmm.
1: and put a little bit of calamansi in there, mm-hmm. and call it a day. And we were really impressed, because he was bringing girls, too. So I think you're in, son. So we did. And we auditioned him and gave him a slot. And right after that, he wasn't that good.
2: He went through the whole thing as well.
1: He went through the whole thing, and it took him, because he's a shy guy.
2: Mm.
1: I mean, you know, he was hiding something.
2: He was an introvert.
1: Yeah, I was trying to figure him out, and he was like, he doesn't open up right away.
2: Mm-hmm.
1: You got to clam him up.
2: Yeah.
1: You know, you have to open him up. Either this guy wants to be a priest or he's a serial killer. That's what's going on in my normal mind. And finally, he said, okay, if I want to be a jock, and we used to intimidate him, and we were so mean to him that he said, oh, you're a jazzer, right? We're all rockers here.
2: Oh, he loves jazz.
1: Yeah, he did love Yellow Jackets, Jeff Lover Fusion, John LaFontaine.
2: Nice. Basha,
1: definitely, and Sade. He introduced those cuts over here, and we were looking at each other. It's like, yeah, this guy has some really good diverse taste. So the rest of that's just history.
2: Nice.
1: 2 years after, we went back to the States, and when he came back, said, hey, just realized something. Those guys in the States are really crazy in the morning. Okay, then to cut the long story short, that's when he became
2: Jack. That's how he
1: Jack
2: transformed.
1: The Whack.
2: Right.
1: Because I was the guy who gave him
2: because
1: Jack O'Salem.
2: Because it was Jack O'Salem, right?
1: Yeah, I was the guy who gave him that name, Jack O'Salem. And the rest of that, he says, oh, boy. Oh, by the way, I played a Jack the Whack tandem. You were there.
2: I was there?
1: Yeah, you were there.
2: Oh, cool.
1: Let me try to find it. I think it's here. Listen. This is John M. Jack the Whack with Jun Rabin. Listen.
3: Yeah, all right. There you go. Joseph Stevens, or as the local people who say Stevens, is outside smiling with us. And so hang on for that, okay? Coming up, exclusive interview. Remember that this is an exclusive interview. They're only permitted to come to Y101 after their press con, where the other media are going to be asking questions. Okay, so this is exclusive. Okay, there we have it. Thank you very much, Vera, Super Vera.
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2: I have a question.
3: Go ahead.
2: I want to know what you had in Radisson Blue.
3: Fantastic dinner. Thank you, Radisson Blue. Thank you, Mina. They gave us traditional
2: Radisson. Please, that's not me. Yeah,
1: okay, sorry.
3: It was our 12th anniversary, and they
1: Liza?
3: Gave us fantastic
2: dinner.
3: Yes, very much. Unlike you. Okay. Anniversary too.
2: You're married.
3: We had a fantastic Jack. Wine. I was about to pay for the wine. They said no, it's complimentary. I said thank you so much.
2: Shame on you, Jack.
3: So, okay, thank you for that planted question too. Okay.
4: Great wine. Right.
3: All right. Okay, let's get stuck in traffic now and listen to the house music.
4: Oh, this is what you call house. All right.
3: And
4: for traffic music.
3: Yeah, it should be, because it makes you go like that with your head. They can see me in the live stream, they can't hear me.
4: That's why they call it house, because it makes you want
2: to
4: go home.
2: Much slower.
4: It makes you want to go home.
3: Headbanging. House music.
4: Headbanging.
3: House banging. We can call it house banging.
4: Yes. On, okay? Like you have breeding, you know.
3: Okay. Enough, John. Okay. Here we go. Haven't played this in a long time. Jean doesn't know this song. This is Y101.
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3: 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And we have our first male caller. Okay, hello.
4: Hello, male caller.
3: Yeah, what's your name? Oh, dear, you have an opinion on this matter? Go ahead. Okay.
5: Mm-hmm. Mm-hmm.

0: quarry is not a wrong thing.
1: Hmm.
0: And you have to throw them not only the experience, but also the consequences that come along with
1: it. All right. Those are very good points, sir.
0: Yes.
1: Okay, and what do you think about Facebook? Did it help in this case? Or what? All right, thank you so much.
2: Thank you so much, sir.
1: Thank you so much, sir.
2: Hey, sir, did you see the latest issue of Playboy? Okay, I was going to ask you because I don't have that issue either. Thank you.
1: John M. I haven't heard that word Playboy since the 70s. Gee.
2: No, they were here for us, remember?
1: Oh, okay, yeah.
2: No, right. There's no bikinis there.
1: No bikinis. All right, thank you, sir.
2: Thank you, sir.
1: Bye-bye. Thanks a lot. All right. All right, would I say hi to the staff crew of Heart Tea? Okay, crew of Heart Tea. Thanks to Dongi, Ann, Let, Gerwin, Jay, Francis, Amoyd. They're all tuned in right now from Hot Tea.
2: Chong Crescent Evnabini wants to say hello to Jack and John. Hello to you. Jose and Celine Salera on the way to Plantation Bay. Big hello to you. I hope you guys are enjoying your weekend already.
1: Thank you, Singapore, for tuning in. I was very surprised.
2: Oh!
1: That girl called all the way from Singapore to give her opinion on this item, right?
2: Yeah. Can we please make it clean?
1: Yes, all right. Stay away from bad words. Okay, we don't have a beeper here. We're not fast enough to turn off your mic, your sound switch. Huh?
2: Yeah, especially if you're graduating, all right?
1: All right. OPP Y101.
2: Friday Gold Rush.
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0: We're at Hot Radio Y101. I still remember this song, June.
1: Me too.
0: Yeah, we play this every time we greet the competition. Jack, what competition? All right, MC Hammer, you know what the title is.
2: Can't touch this.
0: Yeah, use your imagination.
1: Did you ever wear pants like MC Hammer? Did you ever have that? I mean, it was also John M. So
0: hell no. Why would I want to do that? They could have put me in Tawi Tawi. I'll never wear pants like that, you know?
1: Hey, Tawi Tawi is nice.
0: But I tried dancing like him.
1: Did you?
0: Yeah, I couldn't do it. I can't even do a decent moonwalk. But can't touch this. MC Hammer was the most successful rapper of all time.
1: Yeah.
0: That's the rap record of the year, which catapulted him all the way. And then somebody introduced him to a casino in Las Vegas.
1: Tan, tan, tan.
0: Yeah, and that's the phrase, that's how he's born. How broke are we, Dad? Are we MC Hammer broke? And if your dad, you'd say yes, you're in a bad situation. Right? Really now. But that MC Hammer thing, they did that cut in Charlie's Angels, remember that?
1: Yes. And
0: they were dancing.
1: Yes.
0: They were dancing, and the couch was there. Lucy Liu was there. Who's your best dancer? What do you think? I think Lucy Liu can move, too. So does Cameron Diaz.
1: Maybe Cameron. Cameron Diaz.
0: Drew Barrymore was a bit stiff because she's
1: got
0: that.
1: I think Cameron Diaz.
0: Cameron Diaz has got that spunk.
1: Yeah, because she's also not shy to dance in the other movies that she's in.
0: Yeah, I wonder whatever happened to her. Right, I miss her
1: smile. Cameron,
0: we don't see her anymore.
1: She's right there. She's right there.
0: Yeah, please come back to the movie Cameron Diaz because I get in for free on Mondays now. All right, here's another athlete from from the man of the day, Mr. Jack Akotsalem, right here. Listen.
3: I-101, just be aware of some traffic lights that have malfunctioned due to the connection with the service provider, which we can't mention on the air. Yeah, we have the traffic light near Tesda, that's near Waterfront Hotel, that connects to One Luna Avenue and crosses Archbishop Reyes right under the flyover. Yeah, we have a malfunctioning traffic light. There are traffic officers over there. Do things manually, so just follow the directional hand signals of the traffic officers because they may conflict with the traffic light that's not functioning well. Okay, we can't shut it off because the connection has been broken. So thank you very much, Rico Navarro, for telling us about this. And we connected with Traffic Central, and that's the situation, okay? So just follow the hand signals of the traffic enforcer under the flyover because the connection to the traffic light has malfunctioned for some reason. Anyway, 11:47, and take a look outside the window. If you haven't noticed, it's raining like crazy, so I want you to sing together with us this song, okay? Can you hear that? Everybody sing together with Madonna. If you can feel it.
0: All right, for those of you listening to the broadcast right now, there's no traffic light that's busted. That's just Jack Akotsalem doing it a long time ago.
1: Doing an ad-lib from heaven.
0: And it's not raining outside. Is it raining outside?
1: No, it's drizzling. There's a little bit of the drizzle.
0: Yeah, okay. And there's no traffic light that's busted anyway. And for those of you stuck in traffic, good for you. I hope you're enjoying this weekend. I hope you're enjoying this show. Yes, for those of you just tuning in, John Magat here together with June Rabindra. We're doing a tribute to the man himself, Jack Akotsalem. You know that his birthday will be in a couple of days from today.
1: Oh, yeah.
0: 48 hours now.
1: Yeah, when is it exactly, Johnny?
0: You know, let me tell you a story. I was with Zoe, and we were just during pandemic, all right? We were working out in Sem Park.
1: Okay.
0: And we were just walking.
1: Oh, you're walking around. Yeah.
0: We're walking around. And something pulled me to, where's Jack's grave here? Hmm. And something just told me that you have to visit it. And lo and behold, I found his grave. And it said October 4. And we were there on October 2.
1: Oh, wow.
0: Yeah, really.
1: That's why you'll never forget it.
0: I'll never forget it. That's why it's my idea to come up with this tribute right here. Because I felt like something was pulling me. And let me tell you a strange thing about the last word work Jack had was with me. We were a tandem, and he was going through a brain complication already.
1: Mm-hmm.
0: He said, I'm going to go for an operation tomorrow, and this will be my last board work with John M. And we used to do that for Friday Gold Rush, what is now the Midday Vibe.
1: Okay.
0: And that was his last board work. I had to hold him back because he was about to fall. And tell you how good he was. His mic was on.
1: Okay.
0: He couldn't see anything because of his. He had some.
1: Yeah.
0: Complication, neurological situation. I was holding him back. And he was gunite lang ko. Okay, so I did, and he was ad-libbing on the air.
1: Oh wow!
0: Yeah, and it was like, you okay? And it's like, yeah, it's like closing your eyes and your brain keeps functioning, and something like that. I didn't know how serious it was till that day when I visited in the hospital. My heart just broke because, you know, when you have a head wound, the blood runs down to your face.
1: That's right.
0: Face, and he looked like he got hit by a bus.
1: Oh.
0: And I was in that ICU room with Sharon and Leo Lastimosa in the ICU. And it still affects me today to talk about it, like right now. Yeah,
1: I got
0: a lump on my throat here. Like just watching a friend in such a bad shape. Affects you emotionally. So we said a prayer, and that's all I can say. I had my sound system, and the doctor said, play most of his songs.
1: Okay. Yes,
0: so
1: yes.
0: I got my sound system, I say Harman Kardon, and it was still an iPod.
1: Mm-hmm.
0: Yeah. Then we played all the best of Sealy Dance, and Sybil's, and the Y1 on Freddy Goldberg songs, and to such time that he got out of it, and then. Every time I visited him, he hears my voice, and the sad thing is he cries.
1: Oh, yeah, John.
0: He squeezes my hand. Can you hear me, Jack? He squeezes my hand, and a single tear would drop down his eyes. And
1: yes.
0: That was pretty painful. And I did that with Bob Nalsara, too. We did that, and I was like, oh, God. And Bob Nalsara and I, we don't drink early in the morning. We don't, but after visiting Jack, we go to the bottle and say, okay, for him, let's have a couple of shots and all that. And Bob Nalsara will go back to his usual fierce way of being a commentator.
1: It's so funny, that friendship, John, because sometimes when I'm riding the cab and it's listening to Bobby Nalsara, you know, you hear Bobby Nalsara scolding Jack. Like, Jack, what's going on? Oh, yeah. So many Jack. Da, da, da. And then the next thing you see, they're actually having coffee in the area outside of Y101.
0: Yeah.
1: In Ayala.
0: How many times have you had coffee and lunch with Bobby Nalsara?
1: Mm.
0: And then finally, Jack and I were in a playful mood. And we asked Bob Nalsara, Bob, how come you sound pissed off on the air? You know, I'm just saying the time. You sound pissed off. Relax a bit. You know, you're gonna burst a vein or something. You know, because we were goofing at Bob, because Bob's musical taste was totally different from John and Jack.
1: Oh, absolutely.
0: Bob was a guy who listened to Air Supply and Phil Collins and all that. And Bob, and Jack and I would just snicker around and check him out. Oh my God, Air Supply, Jesus, Scorpions. Oh my God, that's his upbringing.
1: Yes, that's what he likes too.
0: Jack and I found it amazing and funny at the same time. That's why we goof on him, and we were saying, can you relax? You know, even when you say the time, you sound pissed off because Bobby knows how it seems.
2: Unless you tell me, Jang Takna, yawa.
1: Does he say that? Does he really say that?
2: You know, that's his favorite term. I mean, hey, Bob, you got to relax sometime. And when we talk about that, we just laugh and laugh. We go to IT Park and finish a couple of bottles. Hi, 8:41 now.

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3: Okay, we're back in the track here at 844. Just reading something here from people who are listening to us right now. Hello, good morning, John. We are listening to you at SMX Convention Center, Cebu team. This is coming from our very own Concon Quintanar. I enjoyed listening because it brings me back a lot of memories in the 80s. I was a fan since elementary. Elementary? Wow. You're not only exposing your age, but you're exposing our age too. I have fresh memories of you, Jack, and Albie. You and Jack play my requests all the time. All right. I'm part of the opening of SMX Convention Center as Director of Sales, which will open on March 1. Yes, hello, Con. Yes, the proposal is on the way. Thank you, Con. Concon Quintanar, what a sweetheart. All right, Patrick Garin. Yeah, wow, good morning, John M. Wow, nice one from Mike Francis, remembering Jack the Vac. Oh, hello to everyone listening to us in Dumaguete. Cheryl Caliedo is with us as well, requesting for Man Without Hats. Our brother from Joyo. Maxwell Utadoy is with us as well. Harvest for the World? Oh, I forgot. Almost forgot about that song. Yeah, yeah.
4: Song by Jack the Wag that is just so memorable. Honestly.
3: Yeah, Harvest for the World. You know, why don't we play that? This one goes out to the Joy marketing team.
4: Yeah.
3: Here in Cebu, all right? Under Mr. Utadoy, who gave me a discount.
4: Nice.
3: He gave me a discount on my cameras.
4: Nice.
3: All right, here we go, Mr. O. This one's for you. From Jack Apostle and the Rhythm Crew, Isley Brothers, here on Y101.

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1: Yeah.
0: To give you the memories over here. We got some comments over here. Okay, hi, John. Just to let you know, Cameron Diaz retired already. She still had that spot.
1: You're not too in touch, John. That's why, because you're only thinking of Alma Moreno.
0: Alma Moreno, my God. That's one person right there where I refused to interview. John, you have an interview with Alma Moreno. I was like, no thanks, I'm going to Karkar and Bison Chicharan.
1: Why are you not? Why didn't you interview Alma Moreno?
0: This was during the time when she was running for Senate.
1: I see.
0: And I saw the interview, if you remember, I've seen the interview with Karen Davila.
1: Mm-hmm.
0: And that was a hard situation for her. And I was like, no, I'm not going to put her there. So I refused that as a...
1: I don't know
0: if I was being a gentleman or being a gentle announcer. All right. Hey, Concon Quintana is with us. Bert. Of course, Mr. Otadoy is with us as well. Cheryl Caldeado, René Ledesmo, who makes his own playlist based on what we're doing right now.
1: Exactly. Hey, you know, John, so really interesting. Gino Mappa over here says, didn't even know he passed.
0: Oh, really?
1: Rest in peace, Jack the Wag. And as far as he remembers, he liked to play More to Lose by Shauna Dancing.
0: I played that this morning.
1: Okay,
0: already.
1: Up, Up, Upside Down by Two Minds Crack.
0: Mm-hmm.
1: Heaven Knows by Con Ken. And Ghost in You by Psychedelic Furs.
0: Yeah, we all love those songs. And we'd like to apologize. Sorry, we cannot read all your messages here. We are so super, super loaded.
1: But thank you. We feel the love, right?
0: Oh, definitely. Like Nina Reyes. Hey, why can't I find your radio? Hi, Nina. He's Jack O'Coslem, listener too. All right. In the early years of Jack O'Coslem, this is what we used to do, June. We get this kid and bully him to a point of almost like he's gonna cry. That kid's name is Ramon Chalchita.
1: Oh,
0: Don't be surprised why he's like that. That's a product of me, Jack, and Bob.
1: Where is Ramon Chalchita now?
0: No, he is more successful than us.
1: There you go.
0: That's what happens when you bully a kid, and the kid will grow up and say, "I'll show you." Hey. Well, he's happily sober, and he's rubbing elbows with rock stars in Florida.
1: Nice.
0: They usually get him as a host, or mm-hmm. if we get bands like Eraserheads and these guys, the Neo Collars or whatever those guys are, they go to Florida and play, and Ramon Chalchita will be there to host them. Eric Martin, Bon Jovi, and all these big names, all right?
1: Mm-hmm.
0: Because we used to gang up on him and goof on him about not knowing his music. Because the kid was only 16, come on. And he lied about his age.
1: Oh,
0: you know?
1: Did he?
0: He did. He was like, I'm 17. Yeah, you are right. Did you take biology at all? And the rest of that is just...
1: Yeah, let's say good morning also to Nimrod Quiñones, John, who says, Pagkatoy-toy,
0: yeah,
1: which
0: yeah.
1: Bobby Nalzaro used in his program. So
0: true, and Nimrod Quiñones, we Jack the Wack has worked with Nimrod Quiñones as I did in sports casting, which is a hard thing to do.
1: I know, people think it's easy. You guys make it look easy.
0: Really, in basketball, I get confused on who's got the ball. I mean, you know, okay, your name is De Guzman, this guy's name is Pastor. Okay, you know.
1: You gotta be passionate about it, John.
0: Yeah, I should freak it. Maybe I'll cover pickleball and keep it simple.
1: Maybe. And here's one more, John M. Georgeth Eribal, who says, and you were about to do this. He said he clangs his teaspoon against his coffee cup to the rhythm Through the Barricades by Spandau Ballet as he introduces the top of the hour. Ding, ding, ding, ding, ding.
0: Yeah, right here.
1: Yeah, I think right there, John M. That's
0: you
1: right.
0: You miss that, don't you?
1: Yes, we do. Yes, we do.
0: Just a thought came in. Funny moments with Jack O'Coslem. We are interviewing some scholars in the States, and the U.S. Embassy sent in their representative, and they said something like, George Bush is invading this and all that and this and that. And Jack and I, you work for Washington? He goes, yeah, that's one of the... You went to school for that? The American guy was like, oh, come on, guys. Is this going to be like a Howard Stern thing? And the American just looked at us like, they have Filipino Howard Sterns? No, we're not Jewish just as yet. But boy, oh boy, did we get that American guy. a big surprise.
1: Yeah, big surprise and a good time for sure.
0: They think of us like, oh, the Filipinos, our English is better than these guys. Yeah, right. And also, the celebrities that we met. Okay, here's a memorable one. The mic was off. We were interviewing Sean Conetta and Martin Rivera.
1: Okay, for a concert here?
0: It's on YouTube right now. When the microphone was off, Martin Rivera turned to Sharon Conetta and said, "Hey, Sharon, do you still fax the senator?" Jack and I look at each other. It was like, oh, hi, Jack. Can I ask you the same question? Your wife's name is Sharon, too. So Jack was like, of course I fax my Sharon every time I'm in the office. I was like, oh, I'll never look at your desk the same way again.
1: Ever.
0: And that's a good stuff that we used to have around here. Hey, what are your ideal memories for Jack? And what is the fondest song that you remember about the man? I know we're loaded, but do keep them coming. If it grabs our attention, we're definitely going to play it, all right? Cool. 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

0: What song was that from Milli Vanilli? Oh, Blame It on the Rain.
1: Oh, Blame It on the Rain, John.
0: Milli Vanilli.
1: Nice.
0: How original.
1: Yeah. Exactly.
0: The Lip Sync Kings. All right.
1: Oh, yeah, that's true.
0: Really. And they made a lot of money by faking it. You know what?
1: It wasn't really like their fault, too, right?
0: I think it's not their fault. Okay, they just say, oh, this guy looks good. He looks like a little bit of Michael Jackson.
1: Yeah, maybe it was an experiment of some sort.
0: And they look at the other guy. This guy doesn't look like he can moonwalk, but he looks great. So they gave him the money and all that stuff. So there.
1: And then when they got caught, these two guys, the impersonators, I mean, the real guys, the one who really sang tried to have their own record, but it didn't work.
0: It didn't work because they were blinded by the looks of those two.
1: I know, they look so great.
0: You know,
1: and they could dance.
0: And the funny thing about it is that after Milli Vanilli, the karaoke crowd went wild. not because of that, because Milli Vanilli made some money too. How about you? Are you making enough? But if you are not making enough money, I'll tell you what. You have a GCash account, right?
1: Mm-hmm.
0: I'm sure you do. Most of us do. You know that GCash is offering stocks now.
1: Stocks?
0: You can play. Yes, you can go to the stock market, pick your own favorite stocks, and you can start it with only 500 pesos. How about that?
1: Yes, go to the GCash account. You got to have a GCash account, Sean.
0: Okay, you got to have a GCash account, and on that, somewhere in your GCash account, it says G Stocks. You click that.
1: Yes, G Stocks PH. That's what it says.
0: Oh, that's what it says. Okay,
1: yeah,
0: G Stocks PH on the homepage, and select AB Capital Securities, and there you go. You take it from there.
1: Mm-hmm.
0: Now, if you want to play on stocks here, if you want to be aggressive, if you're a beginner or maybe intermediate and all that, you need all the advice that you can get. My advice is that to take it easy and take it slow. Take an educated investment. And that's why AI is there for, right?
1: Right.
0: But sometimes AI is not right all the time. Do so with your own risk. But GCash, by the way, always involves that little risk. But 500 pesos will get you there.
1: Yeah, you can actually start with 500 pesos. And by the way, John, what's really interesting is, because not everybody, people have heard about stocks, but you don't really know much about it, they actually have a starter pack. See, they thought about this, John.
0: Now I'm interested. Okay.
1: Yeah, educational resources for beginners. 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And your money, John, it's also instant and free transfers between GCash wallet and your GStocks trading wallet.
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0: Oh, okay. 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
1: so
0: I didn't even know that.
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0: All right. Who wants to make a little bit of money? Yeah, that's a good
1: let's
0: go right there. Invest in the GCash stocks right now and learn how it goes.
1: Yes,
0: all right.
1: Definitely.
0: Because you know what? If you need some hide hustle, I always hear that let your money do the talking.
1: Mm-hmm.
0: You know? Before I used to say, no, my money's not going to do talking. It's been too rough times and all that. But now GCash is here. I said, yeah, why not?
1: And they're making it easier
0: for you
1: as
0: well. I mean, after all, you know, who wouldn't like it if things were meeting like anything?
1: Mm-hmm.
0: My God, man, now is your chance.
1: Your chance.
0: Yeah, and this one goes to your utilities, their food on the table and all that. Speaking of utilities, there's going to be a brownout tomorrow.
1: Dun, dun, dun.
0: and portions of Sabang Dako in Cebu City, portions of Barangay Sabang Dako Road. This will be happening Saturday, 9 a.m. to 5 p.m. That's 8 hours. Go to the mall or something. Or go into a...
1: Go to the mountains,
0: go
1: John.
0: Go to the mountains, really, now.
1: Right?
0: Yeah, I love brown
1: house.
0: It's like an impromptu Marites convention. Okay, at 8 a.m. to 5 p.m., that's 9 hours also in Pulang Bato Road. Okay, so for more information here and details on where the brownout is or how it's affecting you, head on down to the Facebook page of Visayan Electric Company. All right, it is 9:13, boys and girls. John M. here together with SPO4 Jundabin.
1: Now that's going to stick.
0: How did Jack ever help you?
1: How did Jack help me?
0: Yeah.
1: My bag got snatched.
0: Oh, really?
1: Call the police. I think they found the guy.
0: Oh, okay, okay.
1: Yeah.
0: So that's...
1: That's
0: the guy
1: a real
0: still
1: deal. Yeah, what? Sorry.
0: Is the guy still around or what?
1: I have no idea.
0: I'll tell you what. We made it look like an accident for you, okay? Hey, be careful this weekend, huh? Be mindful of the traffic. Oh, Cebu Road Heroes, hello to you. Maybe do your traffic update as we move on. 9:14 with a love song from us to you. 101.

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2: Aha! Now I got your attention, right? 921, a big hello and good morning to Lito and Floor. Oh, they're a sweet couple. And what's so special about this couple? Their kumba is just fantastic. Yep, I know these people. Hello, Lito and Floor. Great to have you with us. Oh, we also got messages from our legendary talents over here, like Ima Muffin. Ima Ontenko now says, Inner Circle Sweat and Bad Boys in the Morning. Swing Out Sister 2. Never had a dull moment with Jack on board morning, regardless of time slot. He owned a morning drive. That's very true. Joel Quintanarna Vasquez, no budget. Yeah, why not? Brother Louie, come on, man. That's not happening here. That goes out to your friend. Okay. Who else is here? Gogo Ego. Oh, Shona Dancing. We played that earlier. Jun Yu, the no budget phrase. Yes, yeah. It's still in effect here. Okay, this was just from my personal Facebook page account. Now let's go to the Y101. let's go to the Y101 Facebook page.
3: So many,
2: page.
3: John M.
2: Oh,
3: so
2: I can't
3: many.
2: Read. I can't read all this. It's going to take me all day long. But
3: I know. But let me say hi first to Nevin Marquez. He's actually listening to us in Ormoc. That's the beauty. Who says radio's dead? That's the beauty of radio.
2: Your
3: you know
2: radio's
3: that?
2: Dead. You believe the BS? What do you think? You know what? You know how much we make here. We work for food. That's why radio is alive. Aha, giving you a hint. Okay, Cecil Rivera, Upside Down, Two Minds Crack, Our House Madness, As Strong as the Sun. Okay, these are cool songs that Jack Hughes has to play. How do you talk to an angel? I remember Jack playing this stuff. This one's from Edward Pintoy, F. Sin Lawas, Vaslam is Everybody's Free. Oh my God, now there's a song right there. Okay.
3: Baz Luhrmann. Director Baz Luhrmann, John M.
2: Wait, I'm trying to look for a song. Okay. Now, this song got our attention. But before anything else, we'd like to warn you that this ad of this radio conversation right here happened a long, long time ago. Listen, okay?
4: Y101, every little thing she does is magic police for you. Taking your opinions over 412-6101. Hello? Hi, and good morning. Who is this? Anne. Hello, Anne. You're from Cebu City?
5: Yeah.
4: Okay, and you're from St. Teresa's College? Did you graduate there? Okay. Well, go ahead. Go ahead.
2: Oh, listen, I'm sorry to break this up. This is I remember this. I was on board with Jack. There's a student in St. Teresa's who posted some really questionable pictures on Facebook, and she was a graduating student from St. Teresa's, and St. Teresa's people are saying that's against our policy.
3: Mm-hmm.
2: This was when Facebook was
3: it
2: first came out, and everybody wanted to express themselves. So this is the conversation it's all about. Listen.
4: College? Did you graduate there? Okay. Well, go ahead. Go ahead. Okay. Oh. The feeling, yeah. Okay. I know.
3: Oh, it was trending, John M.
2: Yeah.
4: Did you know it reached the Washington Post? In the U.S., I was told that. Yeah, I was told that yesterday. And the school, too, yeah. The school, too. Yeah, well.
6: You mean she's a minor?
4: Yeah.
2: Yeah, yeah.
4: Well, anyway, to the credit of Cebu's media, they did not reveal her name or the identity of the other students who also were prevented from. So at least their names did not come out. But they will be graduating today.
3: Oh, wow.
4: Okay. All right. Yeah, the trauma is what you're worried about.
2: Mm-hmm.
5: I don't think so. This will stick to her to the rest of her life.
3: John,
5: now known as the Bikini Batch of STC. Isn't that something else?
4: Really?
5: Yes, they're now. It's like the what batch are you? 2012? Oh, you're the Bikini Batch.
4: Everybody, you mean?
5: Right?
4: On the. Oh well. All right. Thank you very much, ma'am. Thank you.
5: Thank
4: so
5: you.
4: Much
5: hey,
4: for
5: good
4: your
5: luck
4: opinion.
5: To you.

0: Coastal Empire there. Don't do that. You'll definitely lose. 927. All right. Somebody requested for this. I told you we were going to play it as soon as it gets our attention. Listen.
1: 99. Wear sunscreen. If I could offer you only one tip for the future, sunscreen would be it. The long-term benefits of sunscreen have been proved by scientists, whereas the rest of my advice has no basis more reliable than my own meandering experience. I will dispense this advice now. Enjoy the power and beauty of your youth. Oh, never mind. You will not understand the power and beauty of your youth until they've faded. But trust me, in 20 years, you look back at photos of yourself and recall in a way you can't grasp now how much possibility lay before you and how fabulous you really looked. You are not as fat as you imagine. Don't worry about the future, or worry, but know that worrying is as effective as trying to solve an algebra equation by chewing bubblegum. The real troubles in your life are apt to be things that never crossed your worried mind, the kind that blindsides you at 4 p.m. on some idle Tuesday. Do one thing every day that scares you. Sing. Don't be reckless with other people's hearts. Don't put up with people who are reckless with yours. Floss. Don't waste your time on jealousy. Sometimes you're ahead, sometimes you're behind. The race is long.

stretch. Don't feel guilty if you don't know what you want to do with your life. The most interesting people I know didn't know at 22 what they wanted to do with their lives. Some of the most interesting 40-year-olds I know still don't. Get plenty of calcium. Be kind to your knees. You'll miss them when they're gone. Maybe you'll marry. Maybe you won't. Maybe you'll have children. Maybe you won't. Maybe you'll divorce at 40. Maybe you'll dance the funky chicken on your 75th wedding anniversary. Whatever you do, don't congratulate yourself too much, or berate yourself either. Your choices are half chance. So are everybody else's. Enjoy your body. Use it every way you can. Don't be afraid of it or what other people think of it. It's the greatest instrument you'll ever own. Dance. Even if you have nowhere to do it but in your own living room. Read the directions, even if you don't follow them. Do not read beauty magazines. They will only make you feel ugly. Get to know your parents. You never know when they'll be gone for good. Be nice to your siblings. They're your best link to your past.

live in New York City once, but leave before it makes you hard. 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Travel. Accept certain inalienable truths. Prices will rise. Politicians will philander. You too will get old. And when you do, you'll fantasize that when you were young, prices were reasonable, politicians were noble, and children respected their elders. Respect your elders. Don't expect anyone else to support you. Maybe you have a trust fund. Maybe you'll have a wealthy spouse. But you never know when either one might run out. Don't mess too much with your hair, or by the time you're 40, it will look 85. Be careful whose advice you buy, but be patient with those who supply it. Advice is a form of nostalgia. Dispensing it is a way of fishing the past from the disposal.

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3: I got a comment from a parent who called a little while
0: probably
3: ago.
0: Probably call in just a few seconds.
3: Yeah, that's true. Please call us back. We'd love to put your comment on the air.
0: Most of these people are using cell phones while driving. Okay, don't do that. Okay, I might catch you. Okay. Hey, congratulations to Raji Gonzalez. Just graduated high school in Springdale. Thank you very much, Roger Gonzalez. Springdale, can we probably get this on? It's ringing. Hello?
4: Oh, yeah, this is her. Hi, ma'am.
0: Oh, hi there. Good noon to you, ma'am. Are you driving in a car or what? Oh my god. Okay, now I'm the CITUM chairman, and we discourage doing that. No, okay, you can do it legally.
4: No, Jack's in Mandawi, right?
0: You're outside my jurisdiction, okay? Cebu City now. Okay, so all you have to do, okay, park your car on the side of the road right now, okay? Now I can hear you. You're parking your car at the side of the road.
4: Fantastic.
0: So you're now doing it safely. Yeah, I guess. Okay, go ahead, ma'am. What's your opinion? You were. Wow. Why are you saying all the time way back then? I mean, that way back. All right. Okay. Of course. What? Okay.
4: Wow.
0: Okay. Wow. We don't have a beep button here. Okay.
4: It's okay.
0: Yeah. All right. All right. Yeah. Wow. Okay. Thank you for your opinion, ma'am. Thank you. So you may now continue driving. Okay. You can get. Don't say that to me. Just pretend that. I thought you were parked. Okay. Thank you for your opinion.
4: You.
0: Okay. We really appreciate it.
4: Wow.
0: Okay?
4: Wow.
0: Thank
4: That's you. Really something else, Jack. You go to the beach and if you see somebody enjoying the beach and not in her bikini, we can't assume that girl is from STC.
0: That wasn't Jack,
4: all right?
0: That wasn't Jack.
4: I said not on bikini, all right? That's a good student from STC.
0: Okay.
4: All right?
0: Because some of the classmates of my wife said they used to wear towels around the bikinis and stuff like that. And that's when they get into the sea. That's when they take off the towels, things like that. But, you know, times have changed. And
4: that's true. That's right. Times have changed, and you have the right to express yourself.
0: That's right. One of the girls that were cited in this, they were all actually in one birthday party, huh?
4: Uh-huh.
0: The five girls were in a birthday party, and well, it was in a high-class resort. Some people took their pictures, and that's why it was posted on Facebook.
4: For fun, supposedly for fun.
0: They weren't posted. But anyway, it's up to you. Okay, what do you think about it? 10:54, Incubus, Y101.
4: Friday, go Brush.
5: All right, we're back on track here. Now, you can tell that happened a long, long time ago, years ago, right?
6: I know, because the phone number, John.
5: 412-6101.
6: Hey, I just want to say as well, Miss Cebu is a pageant that does not have a swimsuit competition.
4: Yeah, that's true.
6: Yes,
4: that's
6: it doesn't have a swimsuit competition.
5: I always wondered why, you know, because that's usually the...
6: There
5: one of the highlights,
6: is,
5: yeah.
6: Right?
5: One of the highlights of the beauty pageants, right? We want to see your body and all that. But Miss Cebu
6: doesn't
5: have
6: that. Other ways. So they have like fun wear and like, let's say, beach wear or something, but not a swimsuit.
5: I think Miss Cebu focuses more on the brain power rather than the physical
6: aspect.
5: I mean, you have voiceover Miss Cebu for quite some time.
6: Several times. Ever since
5: take it from the voiceover girl, okay? That's what Miss Cebu is all about. And being conservative about the swimsuit, are you talking about it? It obviously happened years ago. Nowadays, my God, I think you're going to faint of what you see at the beaches, you know?
6: I know.
5: Yeah.
6: That's true.
5: And online,
6: John.
5: Too. All right. Maybe you are familiar with words on today's social media, dental floss and band-aids.
7: At the beach, yo. At the beach,
6: look,
7: yo.
6: She's laughing at you.
5: Oh, that kind of laugh. Okay.
6: Swing out, sister.
5: Can I borrow somebody's towel?
6: Here you go, John M.
5: Okay, you look normal now. But you are still the same girl, you know, 101.
6: Thank you.

0: Y101. Hey, we are so overwhelmed with your messages and your requests. Thank you for sharing your memories with us. This truly is a special day for doing a tribute to the man, Jack Akosalem. All right.
1: John.
0: What?
1: Am I the same girl?
0: Better.
1: I'm glad you said better. At least I innovated.
0: A lot better. You're not just a little girl. You grew up into a better woman, girl.
1: Thank you, John M. Hey, yeah. John M.
0: Yeah.
1: We're having so much fun today. I'm going to treat you to Feria at Radisson.
0: Really now? My God,
1: I
0: feel like spanking myself.
1: We've been waiting for this opportunity, John. Now I can treat you, John.
0: Thank you. I love their food, too.
1: Where do you go?
0: That Indian section.
1: Me, too.
0: Yeah. I talked to that Indian guy right
1: Did
0: there.
1: Did you really?
0: We just look at each other. We have this understanding, this visual affirmation of what we want together. And she said, the chapati is that way, sir.
1: Hey, John, you know, one time I had a dinner, or was it? No, I think it was lunch at Feria. I ate so much of the Indian section. The chef came out to just have a look like, who is this? Is she Indian? But I really, really love it. So, you know, I love the selection at Feria.
0: Yeah, I ate so much Indian food, the Taj Mahal called. We're running out of curry.
1: By the way, also, not only about Feria, but for Radisson, they're going to be having Something Blue. That's October 10 and 11.
0: Oh,
1: that's
0: my
1: their
0: God.
1: Bridal fair.
0: Oh, this is so romantic. I want to get married again.
1: Exactly. And John? Right. I was able to host, because they do a raffle and they give out like the ballroom and the dinner. That's like a raffle. And it actually, a couple actually won it. They were there at the last minute. They weren't even planning to join to visit, but they were going to get married.
0: Wow,
1: yeah.
0: Wow.
1: And so they told me, Miss June, we're just claiming our prize. And
0: wow.
1: They were so happy. And that could happen to you, you guys.
0: Okay.
1: October 10 and 11 at Radisson.
0: Okay, what we're trying to say here, if you're going to walk down the aisle, make it something that's memorable. Hopefully you only do this once. But the Radisson Blue
1: How
0: Weddings.
1: How many times have you done it, John M?
0: Twice. I'm good at it. All right? You don't have to bring that up, too.
1: You didn't give me space, man. You didn't give me space.
0: Yeah. I mean, you know, the pastor is my compadre now.
1: Okay.
0: That's how close we are.
1: Yeah, I want to say hi to... Sorry.
0: It's like when your car always gets busted.
1: Mm-hmm.
0: And your car sucks. You know when your car sucks?
1: Yeah.
0: Because the mechanic starts to go to your house and opening your fridge. And you form a relationship. Hopefully that's not going to happen into your interpersonal relationships.
1: You're watching too many movies, John.
0: Oh, no, it's not a movie.
1: Hey, I want to say good morning to Miss Mary Faye Yuson and LG Cabigas, of course, of Radisson. They're tuning in.
0: Oh, thank you. Thank you for your precious ears. You know, the Hakosalams are with us today.
1: Oh,
0: thank
1: Basti,
0: you.
1: Is he Basti there?
0: Basti Hakosalam, yeah, he's listening to us right now. And to show you how close this guy is to... Good morning, Tito.
1: Oh, that's so cool.
0: I still remember
1: so
0: Basti.
1: Cool.
0: You remember
1: Basti? You better say hi if you see me.
0: Our helicopter rides.
1: Right.
0: Basti was there when he was a kid, and I was like, "Tito, I wonder what would happen if somebody would jump out." I said, "Yeah, why don't you go ask your dad and see what happens? Go ahead, son. Open the door and see what happens."
1: John M.
0: And we were hovering over Mango Avenue.
1: Oh no.
0: I still can't forget Eye in the Sky.
1: I know.
0: We gave these guys a scare. Parokya ni Edgar.
1: Oh, really?
0: Yeah.
1: You made them ride the Eye
0: yeah,
1: in the Sky?
0: Yeah, yeah. Eye in the Sky. And Chito, the singer.
1: I love that guy.
0: I found out that he can scream like a bitch. Because I still remember the driver's name, Captain Di Maayo?
1: Di Maala.
0: Di Maala, yeah.
1: Yes.
0: He was taking some serious turns and all. And then later on, we found out that Jack was... in cahoots with the pilot, just give him a hell of a ride. Like they're in a Harley Davidson. And the captain did. All right. But hey, it's 9:46 now. Basti Hakosalam got in touch and said, Tito, can you play 99 Love Balloons? All right. From your dad to you.

0: 101, your rhythm out of the city. It's not a complete Friday gold rush, definitely without that song. Honeymoon Sweet.
1: That's the way to go, John M. That's the way to go.
0: Boy, do you miss this in the morning, right?
1: I know.
0: Okay.
1: I want to say good morning to some friends. Hi to Lara Scaro of Marco Polo Plaza Cebu.
0: Hello to you. Wow.
1: Good morning also to our friends from BDO, but Max. I didn't realize Max would be old enough to actually know this, John, and I want you to comment on this because I don't remember this situation. Back when radio stations were at their peak in the 90s, it was Jack the Wax direction that Y101 would not play any OPM songs ever. Let me finish.
0: Mm-hmm.
1: Even when the KBP asked radio stations to play at least some OPM, Y101 proudly stood its ground. And honestly, that's what made Y101 different from all the other radio stations. It had that unmistakable aura of always being first for everything on air. Jack was confident enough to say no OPM. Is this true? Wait. And he says, and except for local ground bands. And then... That was Y101's bold, different, rebellious, and way ahead of its time. Woo-ha! By the way, local ground was Johnny Kawa, right?
0: Yeah. Local ground was made by Johnny Kawa, the Mango Jam.
1: The Mango Jam was made by Johnny Kawa.
0: Oh, wait,
1: yeah.
0: The OPM, let me do clarify that. It's not that we're against about the OPM.
1: Or that we never played OPM, because
0: We rarely did play OPM, but it's another thing when an organization will shove it down your throat and said you have to do this.
1: I see.
0: And we were saying, yes, we would love to promote original Filipino music, mm-hmm. but if you give us material like, you know, Imelda Papin, Yoyo Belliame,
1: which is not our format.
0: Yeah, this is not our format. I mean, okay, so you want us to play OPM? And thank God, bands like Side A came out.
1: I know.
0: All right.
1: Well, Side A and also Apple Hiking Society, Martin Rivera, Gary V.
0: Yeah, Gary V. And Francis Magalona, which is really cool. That came out, and we were so relieved that, oh my God, finally, an OPM that really matters. I mean, really now. You don't know what it's like.
1: Those other OPMs matter too for a different kind of format, right?
0: Okay, here's another fact. People, DJs, used to get payola from recording companies.
1: You know, we never enjoyed that, John.
0: We never did.
1: I heard they'd give lechon
0: or more birthday parties. More than
1: what?
0: That. Yeah, I mean, really now. I had a friend who used to work in another different network, and he was a big-time jock in the 70s. He goes, he gets 500 pesos every time he plays a certain song.
1: Nice. Whoa.
0: And that's a perfect way to ruin your programming. Okay? here in Y101, not even... I've been here for 40 years. I'm part furniture here. Not even a single centavo from any recording company.
1: Mm.
0: They would come to you with perks like... giving you lechon and all that.
1: I heard.
0: But once a recording station, a recording company gives you 500 pesos for a song.
1: Yep.
0: I mean, really now, yeah. I could easily access those songs and earn 3,000 pesos in 3 hours.
1: Mm-hmm.
0: I mean, really now.
1: That's true.
0: But that's not my kind. I don't know about Chad. He just came in, by the way. He's here for the midday vibe. All right. No, we did not. That's the reason why we said OPMs must be selected. And
1: we
0: came up with the Mango Jam. And that was a very Johnny Kawa move. I wasn't here yet. But the Mango Jam came up with some really great talents.
1: For sure.
0: Okay. I'll give you an example, all right? Like this song right here. Listen, this is an original Mango Jam material, which we haven't heard in a long, long time. Listen.

0: I miss you like the desert misses the rain.
1: Wow,
0: cool. 11:26. Happy anniversary to Preview Magazine, celebrating its 15th year this weekend, too, together with The Loft and The Penthouse. Yeah, Loft is now 4 years old, and it stays at number one, together with Penthouse, of course. The partners in partying, number one. Congratulations to you guys at The Loft and The Penthouse, especially Renault, who started it all. This is Friday Gold Rush, so we've got a lot of requests for any song from TLC. Thought I'd play this for you. Thanks for locking into the rhythm all over the world. Y101.
2: Thank you, Jack. Hey, we got to go. I got to get out of here. All right. Chad is here for the Midday Vibe. But before we go, Sharon Hakosalam just texted us. Thank you so much.
3: Hi, Sharon.
2: Hello there, Shawi. Hi, John. Thank you so much for doing this. Made me cry hearing Jack's voice again. All right. Basi Hakosalam. Thank you, Tito.
3: Hey, Basti. And what about, who's this other DJ guy? Mr.
2: Almario. He was asking for his air check. The grip, by the way. Okay. Before I go, I just want to acknowledge some of our DJ guys here who used to work here before and no longer with us. Names like Bob Sauner, who was a dear friend as well. Judith's other half. Okay. Ron Anderson, and I'm Canadian.
3: Okay.
2: Canadian DJ here. June Domingo. What?
3: P.I. Grant.
2: Oh, P.I. Grant. Yeah, that's him. That's P.I. Grant. Ron Anderson. June Domingo. June Sunday, who's not with us anymore. And Pines. Bubblegum. All right. They're no longer with us.
3: Well, how about Daisy Baad? Daisy Baad
2: was our newscaster.
3: Yeah, newscaster.
2: Yes, and she's no longer with us anymore. Mm. And yes, we are doing this for you as well. We want you to know that we are still thinking about you. And without your help, Y101 will not be where it is right now.
3: Thank
2: you so much, Cebu. Thank you so much. We got to go before we get emotional here.
3: And this is going to be happening the entire day, not just on early morning takeoff.
2: Okay. Chad has said he's got some surprises for you. Till then. Have a great weekend, everyone. Till then. Goodbye.
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0: You're at our Radio Y101. Welcome to the Midday Vibe with Chad and Jack, of course. We're paying tribute to the radio god named Jack the Whack. And we'll be doing this all the way till 6 p.m. So enjoy the music, enjoy the gold rush, and enjoy the voice of Jack. Right now, give it a check. It's 10 after 10. Good morning.
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4: 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Don't forget to check out Acer. Acer is now not just in the Philippines, but in Cebu City. Okay, Acer, the new showroom, is at SM City. And right now, we want to congratulate Loft on its 4th year anniversary. Yes, great place to party, the best in Cebu. 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

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Toy the Wet Sprocket and All I Want. A lot of people think it's from the 80s, but no, it's from the 90s. Welcome to Friday Gold Rush. Friday first, and for today, we're doing a tribute to Jack, because Jack will be celebrating his birthday this weekend. To be exact, I think this Sunday. So, advance happy birthday to you, Jack. I'd like to say hi to a bunch of people that have sent messages. Nimrod Quinones, thanks for posting about Jack. We have Robert Pelenio also sent us a message about Jack. And who else?

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Until You Do Me Right. And this is Friday First Tribute to Jack. That's what we're doing all the way till 6 p.m. Let's say hi to a bunch of people who send in messages. You too can send a message of a memory or a song that you remember about Jack, that makes you remember Jack. Just go to our Facebook page, and there's a picture of Jack there. So just like post your memory or a song that reminds you of Jack. I'd say hi to Kix, according to Kix, I think Mary's Prayer. Jerome Gabb said no budget. That's right. Up until now, we still don't have budget. what else? Paul Abangan also said, he remembers Jack by always saying magandang umaga bayan when he goes on board. And Tease Me by Shaka Demus. And of course, Life is Eternal by Carly Simon. That's what Paul remembers Jack by those songs. Well, as I said, do post your memory or any song or songs that make you remember Jack. Just go to our Facebook page. There's a picture of Jack there. So just go to the comments section. More of the Red Hot Gold hits.

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5: Y101. Y101, maybe you'll have to go chasing waterfalls this weekend as we have an intertropical convergence zone and a low pressure area. They say low pressure area. Low pressure area has turned into a typhoon. It'll be entering the Philippines by tonight or early this afternoon or late this afternoon, rather. So we're going to have to play this song over and over just for you. Eurythmics, Here Comes the Rain Again. 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

101, you're with Chad, and this is a tribute to Jack. That's our Friday first special. Friday first special for the month of October as Jack celebrates his birthday this Sunday. Like I said, a bunch of people send in messages. Philip Danuka said he remembers Jack by Mike Francis. Yeah, that's right. Let me in. And of course, only for a lifetime. Sheila Kabatingan said, she remembers Jack by the songs from Johnny Hates Jazz, Everything But the Girl, Simply Red by Stars. So also Cheryl Osmania Borromeo said she remembers Jack by the song from The Cure, Friday I'm in Love. What else is here? Oh, Rufino Pabroa said he remembers Jack always saying that the Dumanhog Wolf Choir. I think he always said that during Christmas time. So thanks for that message, for reminding us about that, Rufino. You too can send your message or your messages, a memory from about Jack or a song that reminds you of Jack. Just go to our Facebook page. There's a picture of Jack there, and just add your comment. More of the Red Hot Gold Hits coming up.

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101. Johnny Hates Jazz to kick off the second hour of the Midday Vibe with Chad and Jack. That's right. We're doing a tribute to Jack because Jack will be celebrating his birthday this coming Sunday. Nothing but things about Jack for today's Friday first. Well, I say hi to our friends locked in all the way in BPI Mango to the newer generation, Gerald Maximum Avenue. Henry and the rest of the guys over there, thanks for locking in. Once again, send in your memory or a song or songs that remind you of Jack. Just go to our Facebook page. Vince Domingo said he remembers Jack by, of course, More to Lose, Showing a Dancing, and songs from Mike Francis. Also, like I said, Mario Amaro's locked in right now. Angie Dial said she remembers Jack by the song A Thousand Cranes. Love that song. Jack loved that song. So once again, send in your memory or an anecdote about Jack or a song that reminds you of Jack. Just go to our Facebook page. More of the Red Hot Gold Hits coming up.

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2: 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Y101, would you please stop requesting for Usher, Keisha, or Rihanna and Eminem? This is Friday Gold Rush. We only play the 80s and the 90s and the first part of this century here, okay? So none of that tonight, or today, just for today, right? Here's one from 98. You might remember this. East 17, each time. 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

0: You're at our Radio Y101. 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Still got more messages here from people that remember Jack. Let me just read. Cliff Concepcion said that Jack introduced him to Jean-Luc Ponty and Kitaro. Well, there you go. He's been listening since 1984. Iñaki Cabalde said he remembers Jack by Children Say from Level 42. Noel Calma said he used to listen to Jack back in the day when he was still in Don Bosco while doing his drafting homework. There you go. Thanks for locking in, Noel. Serge Gabansai said he remembers Jack by Everything But the Girls Talk to Me Like the Sea. So send in those messages. Just go to her Facebook page. There's a picture of Jack there. And just add your comment. More of the Red Hot Gold Hits coming up right here.
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0: 101. This is our tribute to Jack for that's what we're doing for Friday. First, let me put on your microphone, June.
1: Yes, and we're loving it so much.
0: I know, lots and lots of messages. Where was I? Okay, going one by one. Russell Ignario. This is Ignario. Okay, remembers Jack. Well, that's what one of his favorite DJs, Jack the Wack. Apollo Duria said Jack introduced him to new age music. Why won't I use
1: like Behind the Waterfall?
0: Something like, yeah, that's it. Because we had a show back in the day. I think it was every Sunday evening.
1: Mm-hmm. I slept with the radio on listening to that show.
0: We used to play new age music. We started playing new age music.
1: Nice.
0: Trisha Rafinian. Hi, Jack.
1: Yes.
0: A lot of people were actually shocked.
1: I know.
0: That they heard Jack's voice earlier, you know, so starting.
1: So you got some messages today.
0: Yes. Why is Jack on air? Oh, I'd like to say hi to Sharon.
1: Of course.
0: She's been tuned in since early this morning.
1: I know. We didn't tell her. Did anyone tell her? It was like a surprise, right?
0: No, actually, Basti's friend was here yesterday. I interviewed them for the party that's happening at Cafe Eraser.
1: Yes.
0: The guy named Chad, another Chad.
1: Yes, hello, Chad.
0: Happens to be Basti's friend. So I just said hi to Basti and said, hey, you better listen to Morris. We're going to do a tribute for your dad.
1: I see it.
0: So, hello, Sharon.
1: Yeah, and she said you played Love Moves in Mysterious Ways.
0: Actually, the song from Julia Fordham.
1: Yeah.
0: It was a wedding song.
1: Oh, my.
0: It was Jack and Sharon's wedding song. So when I played it earlier, she got a little emotional. So we all miss him, Sharon.
1: Where did they have their reception, Chad? Would you remember?
0: I attended the wedding.
1: Oh, my goodness. Where did they have it? Was it in Radisson Blue?
0: No. Oh, wait. I think it was a casino or
1: Casino Espanol.
0: I'm not so. I forgot, but I was in the wedding.
1: I can't believe you, Chad. So crazy.
0: But maybe Sharon can remind Marco Polo. There you go.
1: Well, there you go.
0: Thanks, Sharon.
1: Of course, Marco Polo, because he will blow there, right? And why would
0: there you go.
1: It's Smooth Plaza for the longest time.
0: Sign of old age.
1: Yes.
0: When you can't remember things. gee whiz.
1: I know. You're just overwhelmed, Chad. So much love pouring in for Jack the Wack.
0: That's right. And before anything else, June.
1: Talking about
0: pouring in. I feel like I'm always working, but my money's just setting. Is it setting? No, it's sitting. Gee, it was so bisaya.
1: Yeah, do you
0: so
1: have...
0: bisaya there. Just sitting in my wallet.
1: Yeah, you're working hard, but okay. Do you have money that's just sitting in your wallet? You know, you don't need millions, Chavista, to start investing. In fact, this is good news for everybody because our friends from GCash, with GCash, at GCash account at 500 pesos, you can actually do it already.
0: So how much do you have in your wallet right now?
1: Ooh, I'm not going to tell you, but I have some money in my wallet. I just got paid.
0: Well, seriously, I thought you needed a separate broker or a ton of paperwork.
1: No, you know
0: this.
1: What? They thought about this. They really thought about this, Chad. All you need is a verified you have to be a verified GCash user. You also need to be 18 years old and above and have a verified email because you know what? They have, it's already in your GCash now. It's called GStocks PH.
0: Oh,
1: and it's also integrated. For those of you like Chad who hasn't dabbled into stocks, they even have like something that will help you, Chad. Let me see. What is it called? Let me try and recall. Something that helps you. Yes, they got a starter pack.
0: Oh, okay.
1: And an AI coach called Para Coach.
0: Oh,
1: so,
0: okay.
1: But of course, you have to do your own due diligence, right? But this is GCash is making it easier and affordable for you and very easy because it's powered by AB Capital Securities.
0: Oh, okay. Well, but what do I even buy? You know, I really don't know anything about stocks. I have a app in my phone that stocks.
1: I think you do?
0: I deleted it.
1: No.
0: So I don't know anything about stocks.
1: Yeah, so you know now is the time because GStocks PH, this is GCash's their way for you to get into stocks and giving you access to actually 280 companies.
0: Wow.
1: And if you're a newbie, again, they have curated lists.
0: Oh, that's good.
1: Like stocks under 1,000 or stocks with dividends.
0: Oh, okay. Yeah. So what if I want to get into a big IPO?
1: Well, you know what? They have that too.
0: Oh, okay.
1: Yes, but we'll tell you more about that in the next few days. But right now, just try to get into it. All you have to do to register to GStocksPH is to open the GCash app.
0: Oh,
1: and then
0: okay.
1: after that, you tap on the GStocksPH on the homepage, select AB Capital Securities Incorporated, and then review and confirm your personal information and complete the required registration. Again, I'm going to say this, you just have to be a fully verified GCash account, verified email address, and you should at least be 18 years old, Chad. You are so qualified.
0: So over 18.
1: Yes. 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
0: Well, is it safe? Is it guaranteed?
1: Yes, absolutely. Yes. They are with what I mentioned, the AB Stocks, right? Yes, AB Capital Securities. But of course, they say you have to do your due diligence. Investment is guaranteed. So past performance doesn't mean future returns. You have to consider risk tolerance as well.
0: Well, there you go. So do your research.
1: Yeah.
0: Know the risk. And I think start small, right?
1: Yes, for sure, for sure. So check out GStocksPH on your GCash homepage today.
0: And more of the red hot hits.
1: Yes.
0: More of our tribute to Jack coming up, so keep it locked in.
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1: Who is this? 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
3: Hi, my name's a doctor, former radio DJ of Y101 Cebu, the rhythm of the city. You know, we worked with Jack the Whack for 2 years, from 1985 to 1987. He was known as Jacko Salem, you know. We gave him that name. It came from his family name, Jacko Salem, which we kind of Americanized it. So Jack O'Salem came to play.
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Get that satisfaction for more action. I say hi to Renee Ledesma, who happens to be Jack's UP High classmate. Just locked in right now. Thanks for doing so, Renee. I've got more of the red hot gold hits and, of course, anecdotes from Jack. And you can send in your memory or your song or songs that remind you of Jack. Just go to our Facebook page. There's a picture of Jack there. So just add your comment. Good afternoon. Did I say good afternoon? I must be hungry. It's a couple of minutes before lunchtime. So whatever you're having, enjoy it.

0: Nice na!
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3: Hi there, my name's Mike Solo. Jack was the type of DJ that loved what he did. He would stay on board for 8 hours if he had to and would still have the energy and all the fun doing it. I have and will always miss the turkey sandwich and super dry that we share after the holidays. It became our ritual. These are the leftover turkey from his fridge that he would bring to the station. Jack, thanks a lot for showing me how to fly the flight simulator. Even if we had to stay till 2 a.m. in the station, we still had fun doing it.
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0: 101. Jack definitely loved that song. Swing Out, Scissor, and Break Out, a kickoff. Electric Lunch on Friday, Gold Rush. And of course, we're paying tribute to Jack, as Jack will be celebrating his birthday this coming Sunday. I'd say hi to a bunch of people locked in, sending some messages. Earl Espedito said he remembers Jack playing the Sweater song. That's right. I'd also like to add a Clyde Abalia. Ian Boiser said, well, you listen to Y101, also to Jack, to learn how to speak English, okay? There you go. What else? Well, according to Lee M. Well, what do you call this? He enjoyed listening to Jack roasting other DJs from the other station or other stations. Oh, Troy said he remembers a tandem with Dr. Love. There you go. And once again, send in your memory of Jack or whatever you want to say. Just go to her Facebook page. There's a picture of Jack there, so just add a comment. And right now, it's definitely high time for you to enjoy your meal.
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5: Hi, this is Ima. Jack called me Ima Muffin on the air years ago. Probably one of my top favorites, if not my most favorite DJ ever in Y101. And it was an honor. It was fun working with him on and off the air. I don't think he ever got mad. He was my boss for how many years too, but I don't think he ever got pissed. He's always nice. He's always kind and generous to everyone. Thank you, Jack, for the invitation to Cebu Plaza low-rise building one afternoon decades ago and made me a part of the Y101 family. I had a blast.
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0: and more to lose. Yeah, that's right. Also, like, say hi to Antonio Yor Jr. locked in right now. Paul Miaga sent in a picture of himself with Jack. Wow, that's so cool. What else? Jansky Bob Hearts remembers Jack would play Harvest for the World, Friday I'm in Love. Yeah, so those are the songs that Jack used to play back in the day. I've got more of the Red Hot Gold hits and more anecdotes, more things about Jack coming up, so keep it locked in.
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2: 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Wow, cool. 11:26. Happy anniversary to Preview Magazine, celebrating its 15th year this weekend, too, together with The Loft and The Penthouse. Yeah, Loft is now 4 years old and it stays at number one, together with Penthouse, of course. The partners in partying, number one. 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Especially Renault, who started it all. This is Friday Gold Rush, so we got a lot of requests for any song from TLC. Thought I'd play this for you. Thanks for locking into the rhythm all over the world. Y101.
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Radio Y101, Shyna Phillips and Naked and Sacred. Hey, right now here's a public service announcement from the Visayan Electric Company, that's VECL. There will be a scheduled power interruption, aka brownout, tomorrow, Saturday, October 3. That's from 8 a.m. to 5 p.m., 9 hours. And this is to improve the reliability of the distribution system serving barangays Pitos and Pulang Bato. So to take note, Carlo, it's in your place, by facilitating the upgrading of primary lines. So that's the reason why. Once again, affected areas will be in Cebu City, right here in Cebu City, in Pitos, specifically in Pitos and Pulang Bato, along portions of the Pulang Bato Road. So once again, do take note of the scheduled power interruption, aka brownout, tomorrow in the area or the areas that I just mentioned. It's from 8 a.m. to 5 p.m. tomorrow. The public service announcement was brought to you by the Visayan Electric Company, VECO, and Renella Decima would like to say hi to, let me just like go through his text there, his message here. Oh, he'd like to say hi to James Chen. That's coming from Rene, and to all our friends that have been sending us messages about Jack, well, keep it coming. Just go to our Facebook page. There's a picture of Jack there. Just add your comment. Who else is here? Anthony Attilio said he missed the old days, back in the days when Jack was still on board. Paul Law said he remembers Jack playing Amy Grant. That's right. Every morning he used to play songs from Amy Grant. So keep it coming. I've got more of the Red Hot Gold hits.

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1: Who is this?
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1: of course not. But anyway.
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1: Y101, your rhythm of the city. Don't forget to check out Acer. Acer is now not just in the Philippines, but in Cebu City. Okay, Acer, the new showroom, is at SM City. And right now, I want to congratulate Loft on its 4th year anniversary. Yes, great place to party, the best in Cebu. Happy birthday, Loft.
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This is a midday vibe on Friday Gold Rush. And of course today, since it's the first Friday of the month, we're doing something out of the ordinary. We're paying tribute to one of the best DJs that Cebu ever produced. I'm talking about Jack the Whack, as he will be celebrating his birthday this Sunday. Stephanie Uy messaged that he learned, or she actually, learned what the song A Thousand Cranes is all about through Jack, because of Jack. So there you go. Apple Villa Gonzalo remembers Jack playing our stinger The Tide Is High and So Am I, and also playing the song that we played during the Typhoon Luping. I think that's it. That's what she means. Emma Lauron De Jesus remembers Jack, his voice, and of course him playing Zoom by Fat Larry's Band. So keep it coming. Send in your messages, memory, or a song that reminds you of Jack. Just go to our Facebook page and there's a picture of Jack there. Just like put your comment there. More of the Red Hot Gold Hits.

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3: Hello, everyone. My name is Professor Noodles, and it was great knowing Jack as a colleague and a friend. I remember the times when I was training. 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He'd then come in at around 15 minutes to 6 and make his coffee and then eventually sign on at 6. I would then observe him till 7 in the morning, then go home and get ready to go to school at 9. So it was great knowing him, great observing him, and I learned a lot from him. So we had good chemistry together on and off the air. We had great times with parties and a lot of the activities that made Y101 what it is today.
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0: You're at our radio, I-101. When in Rome, the promise to kick off the last and final stretch of the midday vibe for today. Friday, Gold Rush Day. And just because it's the first Friday of the month, we're doing something out of the ordinary. We're doing a tribute to Jack the Wack as he celebrates his birthday this coming Sunday. So keep it coming. Gee whiz, a lot of messages from you guys. Let me just go over a few of them right now. Mario Amaro said Jack is one of the best counselors the city of Cebu ever had. Well, definitely, yes, that's true. So true. Deboy Ralios remembers Jack back in the day in the Cebu Plaza. Franco Sebeche remembers Jack by playing. Jack used to play reminiscing with Little River Band. The music he played. Well, there you go. Jay Averg remembers the term we used before, like, on compact disc, or coming perfectly clear on compact disc, and also the term we used, no budget. So send in your memory or whatever you want to say about Jack. Just once again, go to our Facebook page. There's a picture of Jack there, and just leave your comment.
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5: Jack the Whack was the voice of Y101. And just like a lot of Cebuanos, I grew up listening to Y101 and hearing Jack's voice every morning. And so when I went to work as a newscaster for Y101, on my first day, he was on board. And it was incredibly intimidating for me because this guy was literally an icon. Also on that day, he gave me my name, Baby Love. What a lot of people probably don't know is that behind that sharp wit that made him so famous and successful as a DJ, and behind that larger-than-life persona, was really this guy who was very down-to-earth, very warm, somebody who had such a big heart. That was Jack.
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to Red Hot Radio Y11. This is a tribute to Jack. It's our first Friday special for the month of October as Jack celebrates his birthday this coming Sunday. I say hi also to Richie Awit. He sent a message. He said he remembers Jack playing Cutting Crew's I Just Died in Your Arms Tonight. And then after the song, one would ask, I wonder what killed him. Okay, there you go. What do you call this? Beatrice Piramide said she was shocked to hear Jack's voice on the radio this morning. And it definitely placed a smile on her face. So there you go, Beatrice. I hope you're... It's good to know that we place a smile on your face. And Jack's sister, Lorna Edwards, all the way in the U.S. of A., sent us a thank you. So it's our pleasure, and we all miss him. We all miss Jack. So send in your messages. Just go to our Facebook page, look for Jack's picture, and leave your comment.

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1: Who is this? Well, of course not. But anyway.
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0: Masters, and it wasn't a walk in the park. I mean, this was a man who was very talented. Every time he put out a show, everybody would be glued listening to it. Could you not step up to the plate? Fast forward to several years after, he hinted the idea that I could train as a radio announcer, which didn't really sink in initially, because if you look at the lineup, it's intimidating. Jiggy Jr., Jack himself, John M., Bob Sellner, Albie Euro, Mike Solo, Carlo, Chad the Stud, June, the bantering, the improv, very intimidating. And we're talking about Y101 here. But every time I went on board, Jack allowed me to get creative to the point of messing around with the console board, to the point of putting me on the spot. I learned a great deal on how to navigate conversations on the air. I will always be grateful, Jack.
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0: You're in our radio, Y101. This is Friday Gold Rush, and we're doing a special for today. Since it's the first Friday of the month, we're doing a tribute to our very own Jack the Wack, who will be celebrating his birthday this coming Sunday. And let's go through the messages here. Vernie Folgo said he remembers Jack when he was a student back in the day in USCTC, where Y101 is a favorite radio station of the students in TC. And, well, Jack's one of the best DJs ever in Cebu. And you remember Jack playing Mike Francis, songs from Mike Francis, specifically Dusty Road. So there you go. Joy Escanio remembers Jack playing Baby Love by Regina. And Give Me Back My Heart by Robin Wright. Of course, Human Human League. Who else is here? Daz, Shobe, Arlene Yu, Rivers Jack playing Orinoco Flow, Dodong Redulia, remembers Jack and playing Behind the Waterfall. So keep it coming. Send in your comments, your messages, memory, an anecdote about Jack. Just go to our Facebook page. You can't miss it. There's a big picture of Jack there. So what are you waiting for? Leave your comment now.
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5: Jack the Whack. One of the best bosses I've ever had in radio, if not the best. A mentor and also a good friend. I remember listening to him in high school, not knowing one day I'd share the booth with him, not just as a newscaster, but as someone to chat with on air, as he would invite us newscasters to do so in between our newscasts. That's how he trained us then with Jean-Louis. And it was always an enjoyable banter with him, even when it would sound like we were having a battle on air. I remember he'd intentionally turn my mic off, pretending he couldn't hear my retort to his condescending comments about my opinions. And you'd hear me screaming in the background instead, picked up by his mic. He'd do that to me and Jean often. Those were definitely good times. Jack the Whack, a radio legend, one of the best radio DJs the country has ever had.
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0: You're at our radio, Y101. Hey, don't forget to check out Rims and Beats happening on October 10 at Cafe Racer. No entrance fee whatsoever. Pretty cool, huh? It's a 2000s hip-hop and R&B themed party, so do make a mental note. It happens on October 10, 9 p.m. at Cafe Racer. Yes, Julie, let me put on your microphone.
1: Yeah, why don't we say hi to Ryu Chad, who turns out to be your friend as well.
0: Yeah, he's my brother-in-law's friend.
1: Yes, he's your brother-in-law.
0: He's Buchoy's friend.
1: And he's here with us.
0: And he's planning to bring a K-pop group to Cebu, right?
1: Yeah.
0: So hang on for that. Probably, I don't know, before the year ends.
1: Yeah, because of in cooperation with Kubi.
0: Kubi? What's Kubi?
1: Yes, it's a group.
0: Oh,
1: okay. Why don't we ask Ryu to explain? Ryu, why don't you explain?
2: Kubi is a K-pop platform company.
0: Okay.
2: Also, we will...
0: Jun will take your picture and your video.
2: We will bring Kubi.
0: Okay. It's a new K-pop group.
2: No. What? They will manage K-pop
0: group. Oh, they're a management group. Okay.
2: If you have an event, Kubi will...
0: Ah, okay. So that's coming up probably before the year ends or early next year?
2: Maybe early next year.
0: Okay, there you go. So
2: if possible, we will be this year, November. Hallyu Il
0: K-pop. Yeah. There you go. Wow. Watch out for that.
2: Yeah.
0: Well, thank you. And once again, this is a tribute to Jack. We're doing this all the way till 6 p.m. And I've got something in store for you. So you better listen. You'll be surprised. So just listen.
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1: Well, did that surprise you? That's it for the Midday Five for today. Hang on for Icky. He's up next. We'll definitely take care of the tribute all the way till 6 p.m. By then, we'll be having Solid Gold. That's 4 hours worth of nothing but hits from the 80s. And by 10 p.m., Marlon Aureliano steps in for Party Patrol. That's what's happening today. Right now, Dream Academy on your Red Hot Radio, Y101.

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We're a member of the KBP.

Y101 Friday Gold Rush. It is the afternoon drive, and it's time for Icky to be with you for the next 4 hours. And for those who raised their hands up and waved them in the air, you were doing so with Chad the Stud. He was also dancing to Buttercup. And it is a special day. We are remembering a very good friend. He will never be forgotten. He will always be in the hearts of the Y101 Rhythm Crew and all the solid listeners of Y101. We are talking about Jack the Wack. It's going to be a swell afternoon, playing his favorite music as well. And, of course, remembering all the ad-libs, all the funny things he's been saying all throughout the years. And, yes, we do miss him as much as you do. It is now 2:11 in the afternoon. Again, the afternoon drive is from 2 to 6 p.m. Stay with us with more music of Jack's favorite songs and, of course, the hits of the past.

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0: Y101 Friday Gold Rush, paying tribute to Jack the Wack, the legendary DJ of Y101, of course, former Cebu City Councilor and CTOM head. And I can feel the love already from all the messages you've been posting on our Facebook page. Actually, I just played a song, and it's a post by Joy Escanio. And that was Baby Love by Regina. And of course, after that, we had I Just Died in Your Arms Tonight, cutting crew out for out from Richie Awit. He couldn't forget the ad-lib of Jack for that song, Back in the Past. And yes, Richie, Jack Nowak said, geez, I wonder what killed him. Really cracked me up. Anyway, beautiful messages from you guys. Keep it locked in. Keep it locked in. And keep those messages flowing. I'll be playing the songs you've been posting here. Hi to a couple of people. We also have Dodong Redulia, Fran Nanali, Yob Gunalam, Rex Ursal, Man Ning, and so many others. Keep those messages flowing. I'll be playing the songs all afternoon long. This is the Afternoon Drive. First Friday first, a special tribute to Jack the Wack. And let me also greet good friend Sharon locked in. I know how you must feel today, but this is for you and your family, and of course for Jack the Wack. 2:24 now.
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1: Y101, would you please stop requesting for Usher, Keisha, or Rihanna and Eminem? This is Friday Gold Rush. We only play the 80s and the 90s and the first part of this century here, okay? So none of that tonight, or today, just for today, right? Here's one from 98. You might remember this. 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

0: Y101 Friday first, as we pay tribute to Jack the Wack, playing all the songs you posted on our Facebook page. A lot of people locked in, a lot of people posting music they remember Jack by. I'd say hi to following people locked in: Francis Rodriguez, Romel Villarreal, Vinny Chavez, of course. Thank you for locking it in. Also, we got Joey Swacko locked in. How you doing, buddy? We got Tigoy Nunez and so much more. Keep those songs coming in. I am playing all the songs you posted on our page. Last four songs were just from you guys. Thank you very much for remembering Jack the Wack with us. We miss him dearly. That's right. Nothing compares to Jack the Wack, of course. And he is the epitome of Y101, together with, of course, Johnny Cala. And again, with all your love flowing in, thank you very much for remembering Jack. We miss him as well. So please keep those songs coming in. We're playing them one by one when I can. In the meantime, it is now 2:47. My name's Icky, and this is the Afternoon Drive. Let us all enjoy the next couple of hours as we pay tribute to Jack the Wack.
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3: Hi, my name's a doctor, former radio DJ of Y101 Cebu, the rhythm of the city. You know, we worked with Jack the Whack for 2 years, from 1985 to 1987. He was known as Jacko Salem, you know. We gave him that name. It came from his family name, Jacko Salem, which we kind of Americanized it. So Jack O'Salem came to play.
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3: Hi, this is Ima. Jack called me Ima Muffin on the air years ago. Probably one of my top favorites, if not my most favorite DJ ever in Y101. And it was an honor. It was fun working with him on and off the air. I don't think he ever got mad. He was my boss for how many years too, but I don't think he ever got pissed. He's always nice. He's always kind and generous to everyone. Thank you, Jack, for the invitation to Cebu Plaza low-rise building one afternoon decades ago and made me a part of the Y101 family. I had a blast.
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0: Y101 Friday Gold Rush. It is a first Friday, and yes, a beautiful Friday afternoon paying tribute to Jack the Wack. We are playing his favorite music as he always used to play when he was on board. Starting the hour with Donald Fagen and IGY, probably one of his most favorite songs. I think John M. could probably agree with me. I used to hear Jack play the song all the time. Again, to everybody locked in, thank you very much. Your messages are not stopping from coming in, and that just shows how much you miss Jack the Wack, and we also miss him dearly. You know, you can keep those messages coming in, keep those songs coming in. Let's see what you can have us play, or me play this afternoon. Again, hi to so many people locked in, giving all their comments. We have, of course, let me see, let me refresh this. We have Carlo, he's locked in. I'll be playing that song, Kuya Carlo. We have Alan Behek, Ador Lanutan, Eloisa Chiares, and Marvin B., among others, Lomar Española. Thank you very much for locking it in. Also, we have somebody locked in all the way in Dumaguete. I'll be playing your song. Probably in like 2 to 3 songs after this one. But in the meantime, we all know that there are power interruptions lined up. Let us go to, of course, these power interruptions. We have an update from our friends from Beko. Okay. For Saturday, that is October 3, 2026, 9 a.m. to 5 p.m., 8 hours. And it is affecting the portion of Sapangdaku, Cebu City, specifically along portions of Barangay Sapangdaku Road. Also from 8 a.m. to 5 p.m., 9 hours. And, whoa, this is probably in the area of my good friend Carlo, portion of Pitos and Pulang Bato, Cebu City, along portion of Pulang Bato Road. I'm not sure if I'm right, but again, please remember these areas I mentioned. Power interruption for tomorrow, Saturday, October 3. Thank you very much, Beko, for this. Back with more music. 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
5: 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Happy anniversary to Preview Magazine, celebrating its 15th year this weekend, too, together with The Loft and The Penthouse. 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The partners in partying, number one. 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Especially Renault started it all. This is Friday Gold Rush, so we've got a lot of requests for any song from TLC. Thought I'd play this for you. Thanks for locking into the rhythm all over the world. Y101.
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0: Y101. Gloria Estefan cuts both ways. Another request all the way from Irwin in Dumaguete City. Thank you very much for sharing your memory of Jack. According to Irwin, he first heard the song played by Jack in the summer of 1989. And yes, we all love our friends locked in from Dumaguete City. And to all the 89ers in Silliman, thank you very much for locking it in. We love you, of course. Okay, thank you for keeping tuned in all through the years. We look forward to having you guys on board for the next couple of years to come. 3:28 is our time. My name's Icky, and this is the Afternoon Drive, Friday First Tribute to Jack the Wack.
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3: Hi there, my name's Mike Solo. Jack was the type of DJ that loved what he did. He would stay on board for 8 hours if he had to and would still have the energy and all the fun doing it. I have and will always miss the turkey sandwich and super dry that we share after the holidays. It became our ritual. These are the leftover turkey from his fridge that he would bring to the station. Jack, thanks a lot for showing me how to fly the flight simulator. Even if we had to stay till 2 a.m. in the station, we still had fun doing it.
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0: Y101, it is Friday first, playing the hits of the past, as you always do every Friday. Today happens to be the day that we pay tribute to Jack the Wack, of course, an icon, and one of the more popular DJs in the history of the city of Cebu. Again, to our friends locked in from all over the world, how you doing? Hope you're having a swell time today. My name's Icky, and again, keep those messages coming in. Play the songs that you've been posting. And of course, I can see the love. I can feel the love. I know that you miss Jack the Wack, and I also miss him as much as you guys do. So again, let us all come together and say a short prayer for Jack. You know, he loves broadcasting, and as much as we'd like him to be here with us, he had to go too soon. Again, it's 3:43 in the afternoon. It is the afternoon drive. My name's Icky, and this is the tribute to Jack the Wack.
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6: Jack the Whack was the voice of Y101, and just like a lot of Cebuanos, I grew up listening to Y101 and hearing Jack's voice every morning. And so when I went to work as a newscaster for Y101, on my first day, he was on board, and it was incredibly intimidating for me because this guy was literally an icon. Also on that day, he gave me my name, Baby Love. What a lot of people probably don't know is that behind that sharp wit that made him so famous and successful as a DJ, and behind that larger-than-life persona, was really this guy who was very down-to-earth, very warm, somebody who had such a big heart. 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

0: Love, Chuck Mangione, Feel So Good, track from the past. And again, my name's Icky, and this is the Afternoon Drive as we pay tribute to our good friend. We miss him so much. Your songs are appreciated, so keep posting your songs on our Facebook page, and I'll see if I can play them again. This is Friday Gold Rush. My name's Icky.
1: A typical week would take long hours of doing ad-libs, introducing songs, doing time checks, song sponsorships, researching topics, preparing a script for shows, coordinating with the tech team, the sales team, the other teams for an interview, often starting early in the morning and continuing into the afternoon with no holidays if needed. 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

0: Y101 starting the hour with Mike Francis and Trent, one of the top favorites of Jack the Whack. A lot of people liked in. Again, hi to so many of you who are keeping those messages coming in. We have Alexis Elizaga, Gladys Tumanda, and let me see from the others who just joined us, Richie Andit, Guido Mags, and of course, Hernan Pasanon, Therese Bautista. Thank you for locking it in. You guys, you know, I appreciate all the messages you're posting here. A lot of tributes and memories of Jack the Whack. And Steve Laura, thank you for locking it in and, of course, supporting the Rhythm of the City, Red Hot Radio. My name's Icky, by the way. This is the Afternoon Drive. Today, we're playing our tribute to Jack. And for those of you locked in, keep those messages coming in. Okay? Richie Andit, thanks for locking it in.
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1: Y101, maybe you'll have to go chasing waterfalls this weekend as we have an intertropical convergence zone and a low-pressure area. Did they say low-pressure area? Low-pressure area has turned into a typhoon. It'll be entering the Philippines by tonight, or early this afternoon, or late this afternoon, rather. So we're going to have to play this song over and over just for you. Eurythmics, Here Comes the Rain Again. 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

over my shoulder at 4:25 in the afternoon playing tribute to Jack the Whack all day long. A lot of people still posting their messages and requests for today. Let me see what we have, the latest on all your posts. Yes, it is again the afternoon drive. My name's Icky, and it's I'm so glad to be here today, as I know a lot of you miss and love Jack the Whack. Hi to Richie and Dit. And yes, he's listening all the way from Australia. And that's from Art and Joanna. Tito Art and Tita Joanna, thank you for locking in as well. Let me see who's locked in. Maggie Aton, thank you very much for keeping us company through the years. Lots more music coming up as we play tribute to Jack the Whack.

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5: Hello, everyone. My name is Professor Noodles, and it was great knowing Jack as a colleague and a friend. 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So it was great knowing him, great observing him. And

One are back with their Love in the Philippines tour. 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

0: 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A typical week would take long hours of doing ad-libs, introducing songs, doing time checks, song sponsorships, researching topics, preparing a script for shows, coordinating with the tech team, the sales team, the other teams for an interview, often starting early in the morning and continuing into the afternoon, with no holidays if needed. Staying updated on current levels while maintaining cutting-edge creativity, and of course, the voice. They say to handle such a job would require a certain passion and time management. 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On Friday 1st, we are celebrating the day a radio icon was born.
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4: Jack was such a giving man. He was so, so giving. The first time I went to Y101 to audition, I got turned down. This wasn't easy to get into. I was turned down by Johnny Kawa. But the week after that, Jack gave me a call. He said, come back, do another audition, and this time he will be the one to listen to it. And gladly I did. He listened to me once, and then he put me on training under Dr. Mandy, who was the head of the newsroom at that time. I became one of Jack's newscasters, and it wasn't a walk in the park. I mean, this was a man who was very talented. Every time he put out a show, everybody would be glued listening to it. Could you not step up to the plate? Fast forward to several years after, he hinted the idea that I could train as a radio announcer, which didn't really sink in initially, because if you look at the lineup, it's intimidating. Jiggy Jr., Jack himself, John M., Bob Selner, Albie Euro, Mike Solo, Carlo, Chad the Stud, June. The bantering, the improv, very intimidating. And we're talking about Y101 here. But every time I went on board, Jack allowed me to get creative to the point of messing around with the console board, to the point of putting me on the spot. I learned a great deal on how to navigate conversations on the air. I will always be grateful, Jack.
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Y101, Friday Gold Rush. We are playing tribute to Jack the Wack all day long until the afternoon drive. From get 6 to 10 p.m., we'll be having Solid Gold, 4 hours of the 80s, 10 p.m. to 12 midnight. It's going to be Party Patrol with DJ Marlon Aureliano. My name's Icky, and hi to your friends locked in from all over the world. We had one locked in from Australia. We know that we do have friends over in the United States. We have friends locked in over in the Middle East and all the way in the other side, from the Europe side. So again, from all over the Philippines, thank you very much as you join us today playing tribute to Jack. And earlier today, I was thinking of what is the best way to describe Jack the Wack. He was actually just, you know, a fun and easy guy to talk to. He would talk about anything under the sun. Very humble and a very good public servant. Anyway, we miss Jack terribly again. Your messages are very emotional. Some have posted so many things, okay? Hi to Marshall Goho, Sunod Lang Tabay. That's right. I'll be playing that song you posted. Anyway, I also had breakfast earlier today while listening in. Thank you to Mark 5, Gourmet Bangus. Really good bangus. Thank you, Chuchai. He's locked in as well. More music coming up. It is now 4:55 in the afternoon.

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4: 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Don't forget to check out Acer. Acer is now not just in the Philippines, but in Cebu City. Okay, Acer, the new showroom is at SM City. And right now, we want to congratulate Loft on its 4th year anniversary. Yes, great place to party, the best in Cebu. Happy birthday, Loft.
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0: This is Friday Gold Rush, playing probably the most iconic song that you guys remember Jack with. Shauna Dancing, More to Lose. If you read the comments of the page, with More to Lose probably is like at 40-50% of all the comments. Again, hi to everybody locked in. And for those commenting and posting, please continue. I'm asking for songs that you remember Jack by. So I'll be playing some new wave in a few minutes. Paul F.A. has just posted that he remembers Jack with new wave songs. And of course, let me see. Who else is here? We got, let me see. Okay, got... Anyway, we got a public service announcement from the Visayan Electric Company. Power outages for tomorrow. And that's what happens if you eat some peanuts. All right. For tomorrow, October 3, Saturday, 9 a.m. to 5 p.m., 8 hours. And affecting the areas of Sapangdaku, Cebu City, along portions of Barangay Sapangdaku Road, okay? Also from 8 a.m. to 5 p.m., 9 hours, affecting the areas, portion of Pitos and Pulang Bato, Cebu City, and along the portions of Pulang Bato Road. Please take note of these areas. Again, power outages for tomorrow, October 3, 2026. Public service announcement from our friends from the Visayan Electric Company. It is now 5:12 in the afternoon, paying tribute to Jack today, all day long. This is the Afternoon Drive. My name's Icky.
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3: Jack the Whack. One of the best bosses I've ever had in radio, if not the best. A mentor and also a good friend. I remember listening to him in high school, not knowing one day I'd share the booth with him, not just as a newscaster, but as someone to chat with on air, as he would invite us newscasters to do so in between our newscasts. That's how he trained us then with Jean-Louis. And it was always an enjoyable banter with him, even when it would sound like we were having a battle on air. I remember he'd intentionally turn my mic off, pretending he couldn't hear my retort to his condescending comments about my opinions. And you'd hear me screaming in the background instead, picked up by his mic. He'd do that to me and Jean often. Those were definitely good times. Jack the Whack, a radio legend, one of the best radio DJs the country has ever had.
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0: Y101, you answered it. You got it. Playing the songs that you've been posting on our Facebook page on the post about our tribute to Jack the Wack. It's good to know that there are songs that you remember Jack with. Wild Swans with Whirlpool Heart. And that's out for our friends locked in while stuck in traffic. How you doing? And speaking of traffic, Jack the Wack used to be the head of Seatom before. And his slogan was Sunod Lang Tabay. And that was something that was reminded to me by, let me see, I can get his name, Marshall Goho. Thank you very much for reminding me about what he did for Cebu traffic. And I think it's still practical today. We should apply it. Sunod Lang Tabay. Not like many motorcycles just zipping by left and right and giving you such a headache driving in the city of Cebu. Anyway, 527. Our tribute continues for the next 30 minutes or so. Don't forget, 6 to 10 p.m. It's going to be solid gold, 10 p.m. to 12 midnight. Party Patrol with DJ Marlon Aureliano. It's one heck of a weekend we have. Tomorrow night, Drop Zone. It is the John Alfonso. You got to check it out, okay?
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1: A typical week would take long hours of doing ad-libs, introducing songs, doing time checks, song sponsorships, researching topics, preparing a script for shows, coordinating with the tech team, the sales team, the other teams for an interview, often starting early in the morning and continuing into the afternoon with no holidays if needed. 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But the secret is Xanthone Vitamin C. The only vitamin C you'll ever need. Xanthone Vitamin C. That's a C with a double E. Take it every day and you can sound just like this.
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0: Y101 Friday Gold Rush playing our tribute to Jack the Wack. Thank you, Bing Barta, locked in. Good to know you're tuned in, buddy. And to everybody else, having a beautiful Friday afternoon as you play the songs that you remember most of Jack, from Jack, what he played when you were listening when he was with Y101 back then. You know, it's very heartwarming to know that a lot of people still remember Jack the Wack. He will never be forgotten. Is one of the icons of FM radio in the history of Cebu. And of course, Y101 will always be Jack the Wack. 46 years with Jack the Wack, still with us. Thank you, Jack, for paving the way for all of us here to give and make each and every single day really good for everybody locked in. By the way, it's 5:41 in the afternoon. My name's Icky. Last few minutes for the afternoon drive. Don't forget, 6 to 10 p.m. It's Solid Gold, 10 p.m. to 12 midnight. We'll be having Party Patrol, and we do have a new show tomorrow night.
1: Everybody,
0: 6 to 9 p.m. I'll be talking about that later on. In the meantime, we got so many things to do, so little time left. Be back in a bit.

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7: Hi, this is Ima. Jack called me Ima Muffin on the air years ago. Probably one of my top favorites, if not my most favorite DJ ever in Y101. And it was an honor. It was fun working with him on and off the air. I don't think he ever got mad. He was my boss for how many years too, but I don't think he ever got pissed. He's always nice. He's always kind and generous to everyone. Thank you, Jack, for the invitation to Cebu Plaza low-rise building one afternoon decades ago and made me a part of the Y101 family. 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
3: We miss you, Jack. 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
4: All right. It's been a great day today playing, giving tribute to Jack the Whack. Of course, we all miss him so much. A lot of people sending those beautiful messages, and a lot of people remember Jack of how kind he is, how kind he was, and the legacy of Jack the Whack. And, you know, I think he's the first one that came up with a jingle of new music, and everybody else followed. Anyway, we just played that jingle of Jack when he was campaigning for city councilor of Cebu. Once again, to everybody locked in, hope you're enjoying your weekend. And don't worry, if you're stuck in traffic, we'll be stuck in traffic together in a few minutes. Anyway, don't forget, 6 to 10 p.m., it's going to be solid gold. 10 p.m. to 12 midnight, it's going to be a Party Patrol with DJ Marlon Aureliano. And the new show I was talking about, tomorrow night, 6 to 9 p.m. It's going to be Sexy Lexi with Alexis Yap. You got to check out for that. 6 to 9 p.m. And it's going to be a Drop Zone with John Alfonso after that. So it's a pretty interesting Saturday coming up, starting tomorrow night. Okay? My name's Icky, and that's about it for me today. See you again next weekend. And again, thank you, Jack the Whack, for making us who we are today. And you will always be remembered. And to everybody else who sent their kind words, you will always be remembered, Jack. And thank you once again. Leave now with, of course, a tribute to Jack from your Rhythm of the City, Y101.

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0: A typical week would take long hours of doing ad-libs, introducing songs, doing time checks, song sponsorships, researching topics, preparing a script for shows, coordinating with the tech team, the sales team, the other teams for an interview, often starting early in the morning and continuing into the afternoon, with no holidays if needed. 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They say to handle such a job would require a certain passion and time management. 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
1: A typical week would take long hours of doing ad libs, introducing songs, doing time checks, song sponsorships, researching topics, preparing a script for shows, coordinating with the tech team, the sales team, the other teams for an interview, often starting early in the morning and continuing into the afternoon with no holidays if needed. Staying updated on current levels while maintaining cutting-edge creativity and, of course, the voice. They say to handle such a job would require a certain passion and time management. 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
0: A typical week would take long hours of doing ad-libs, introducing songs, doing time checks, song sponsorships, researching topics, preparing a script for shows, coordinating with the tech team, the sales team, the other teams for an interview, often starting early in the morning and continuing into the afternoon with no holidays if needed. Staying updated on current levels while maintaining cutting-edge creativity and, of course, the voice. They say to handle such a job would require a certain passion and time management. But the secret is Xanthone Vitamin C. The only vitamin C you'll ever need. Xanthone Vitamin C. That's a C with a double E. Take it every day and you can sound just like this. 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

0: 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That's praise, that's power. That's grace in motion.
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This ain't a debate. God's in control of the things that I make. He's in control of the time of the rest and the time I get dressed and when I take a breath and the time I had left and the chances I take. 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

0: 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Keep shining your light, it's ever so bright. 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You're doing amazing. 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

0: never, ever have a day without God. The storms may come, but I got God in my boat, and I'd rather walk in the storm with God than dance in the rain without Him. I don't know what the future holds, but I know the one who holds it. I don't have it all figured out, but I know the one who does. And I trust God, not because life is easy, but because He is faithful. I don't gotta see the blueprint when I know the builder. I don't gotta see the plan when I know the planner. And if God's all I got, well.
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0: genius.
1: A typical week would take long hours of doing ad-libs, introducing songs, doing time checks, song sponsorships, researching topics, preparing a script for shows, coordinating with the tech team, the sales team, the other teams for an interview, often starting early in the morning and continuing into the afternoon, with no holidays if needed. Staying updated on current levels while maintaining cutting-edge creativity and, of course, the voice. They say to handle such a job would require a certain passion and time management. But the secret is Xanthone Vitamin C. The only vitamin C you'll ever need. Xanthone Vitamin C. That's a C with a double E. Take it every day and you can sound just like this.
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0: 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That's grace in motion.
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2: 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He ain't your two. He the boss.

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0: after that one, man. 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More blessings.
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